Don't Hurt Me, Ode, E. Crystal Rock, Boulay, Stephanie Schultz. Thanks.

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0: 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Gdziekolwiek chcesz. 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
2: Yo.
1: Open up, man.
2: Yo, what you want, man?
1: My girl just caught me.
2: You made her catch you?
1: I don't know how I let this happen.
2: With who?
1: The girl next door, you know? I don't know what to do.
2: Said it wasn't you.

Can you play Baby Don't Hurt Me, Ode, E. Crystal Rock, Boulay, Stephanie Schultz? Thanks.

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1: As I mentioned near the close of the last record, this record you are now playing is another example of the completion backward principle. If you can possibly manage the time, please play both sides at one meeting.

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I'm automatic quarterback. 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
1: Thank you so much. Cheers.
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What we want? 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
1: 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Too sexy for my love. 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